Ladies and gentlemen, referee Herb Dean has called a stop to this contest at 3 minutes, 59 seconds of the third round, declaring the winner by TKO.

Ladies and gentlemen, this is the main event of the evening. Sanctioned by the New York State Athletic Commission, our three judges scoring this contest at Octagon Side are Eric Cohen, Chris Lee, and Derek Curry. And when the action begins, our referee in charge of the Octagon, Big John McCarthy. This bout is sponsored by Budweiser. This Bud's for you. Metro PCS, who brings you closer than ever to the UFC on a fast 4G LTE nationwide network. And head out to your neighborhood 7-Eleven and pick up your UFC-branded Big Gulp for a chance to instantly win prizes. Now, for the thousands in attendance,